tears fell soft as snow. For in each line she heard the love he bore for faithful Joe.

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1: Hi, I'm Kelly. Come in and see me and my wonderful staff at Cooks Manchester and Londres at 32 Fibrey Street, Horsham, under the clock tower. 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

Parker Station, 1909. They got the Southern Cross windmill up just in time. The sheep came running through the dust and heat.

0: It never was the law, but it seems they don't flick the finger in the outback anymore.
1: Well, I nearly died of fright. Nearly drove right off the track. Cause this time when I raised it up, old mate raised it straight back. And in that simple gesture, restored my faith in men. We weren't out here alone, we were out back amongst friends. Over the following days, the flicking didn't stop. The missus even got involved, it was quite over the top. Those flicks and nods and winks, they were enough to show someone's got you covered in the outback, that's a go. Yeah, they still flick the finger in the outback, that's for sure. Maybe if you're not west enough, it'll happen less, not more. You know, it's not just courtesy, it's a little like bush law. Yeah, they still flick the finger in the outback, that's for sure. Well, nothing lasts forever, came the time to head for home. Mow the lawn, trim the hedge and give the dog a bone. But sometimes after dinner, we'll sit out and watch the sky. Talk about our travels and how the time flies by. Sometimes when out driving, I'm not sure why I can't tell. Without thinking, I might flick to say, g'day, I hope you're well. So if someone flicks the finger and you're not on...

The jukebox is playing another sad song. I'm chained forever to this box.

Well, that song was Granny Adeline with Brian Letton. The next song, let's enjoy I Wanna Live with Glen Campbell.

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For those songs, where do I begin with Al Martino, Shelter with John Williamson, Resting Place with Charlie Pride, the next song Whistle Down the Wind with the Southern Heritage Singers.

I'll let the rhythm handle. Let the rhythm handle. Let it handle. Let the rhythm handle. Let it handle. Let the rhythm handle. Let it handle. Let the rhythm handle. No one out here for a stain. It's packed in like a

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Sounds like drop is real heavy. 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Touch the third rail on the pain and remedy. Those scripts is going to be out. Now it's a habit. You need another hit from the freestyle fanatic.

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Think of Siamese twins, they say the bears in their pits do it. Even Pekingese at the Ritz do it. The chimpanzee.

0: got naughty eyes.
1: That certain party. You know the one I mean.
0: Sure, I know the one you mean.
1: That certain party of mine. Naughty eyes, turned up nose, rosy cheeks, pretty clothes.
0: But not a smarty.
1: Has he got everything?
0: Yes, I've got everything.
1: That certain party of mine.
0: I met her on a Saturday, or was it Friday night?
1: Maybe it was Thursday. Let me see.
0: Oh, I know. It was Sunday, and the sun was shining bright.
1: In fact, since then, it always shines for me.
0: Has she got you-know-what?
1: Yes, I have got you-know-what.
0: That certain party. Has she got, I forgot.
1: Yes, I have got, you forgot.
0: That certain party of mine. You know what?
1: What?
0: I forgot.
1: What?
0: This and that, quite a lot.
1: Oh, what a smarty. Has he got loving ways?
0: Yes, I have got loving ways.
1: That certain party.

0: Louis Boss.
1: Cocker Bluivus. Yeah, Cocker Bluivus.
2: Is that from the heart?
1: No, that's from... No, that's from the Yapatantas. But you can't restrict me in these things. Cock-a-bluey-boss.
3: Cock-a-bluey-boss. La-dee-da-dee. Can you be the British heart?
1: That's from the heart.
3: La-la-la.
1: Hot.
3: La-la-la.
1: Shastlik. Bush with sour cream. Terrific.
2: Hey!
1: Boy, this'll rock the Kremlin.
2: Hey, I think I get the message now. I got it. Let me take in one more crack at that song of yours.

one wonderful day, you took my heart and threw it away. 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